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8: Hey, Jess Rouse here. The US president has paid tribute to the victims of 9/11 as the world remembers the 25th anniversary of the terrorist attacks. Speaking at the Pentagon, Donald Trump says everyone came together.
9: We also remember how America responded to that wickedness. On days like 9/11, we learn what a country is truly made of.
8: Optus has apologised for the outage yesterday that impacted 000 calls. The outage impacted some customers in Victoria, South Australia, Tasmania and the NT. Victoria Police carried out 40 welfare checks. They say there were no adverse outcomes or issues of note. New South Wales prison officers are demanding the power to shoot down drones. News Corp reports corrective officers want the power after a surge in drone incursions, including three carrying almost $270,000 worth of contraband. The drones are believed to be operated by organised crime gangs. And the country's biggest celebration of spring has started. Floriade runs for a month from today in Canberra.
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8: The sun looks like it'll be out the rest of today, Perth, chasing 21 degrees, cloudy tomorrow and mostly sunny on Monday, tops of 24. 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

0: Right around the country, you are on with Lucy and Nikki from the Happy Hour with Lucy and Nikki podcast, which you can grab anywhere, anytime on the listener app or wherever you get your podcast. And right now, we are asking on 131060, do you track your partner, girls?
1: Yes. Mm. So this is coming off a New York Times article where they shared that 95% of American adults that are in a relationship use some form of location sharing technology. Mm-hmm. And I am bamboozled. Call me old school, but I did not realize that many people were sharing their location with their partner.
2: I think it's definitely becoming more of a norm. Like, I know within like our friendship group, for example, like if we're even just about to go for dinner or something, like one of my friends, I used to live with her as well though, so obviously it's a bit different, but she'd be like, I'll just check where he is, how far away from home he is. So
1: about her
2: just,
1: partner.
2: Yeah. So she'd just be able to like zip in. Oh yeah. He's just left Woolies. You know what I mean?
1: There's something about it. Like, I have so many apps on my phone that I have to check all the time. This article says that they're checking the location of their partner up to 7 times a day. Like, I just don't need to know that much about someone else's life, personally.
2: I know, right? It's just, I guess, like, if you're doing it, it's another thing that you can naturally go and check. Whereas, like, if you don't have it, well, like, remember when I lost my phone, Luce, and I was like, surely I must be sharing with Lucy at least because I wasn't even sharing with my partner.
1: Well, I understand it for practicality purposes, and I'm going to give you the perfect example of when sharing your location actually makes sense.
2: When you're overseas.
1: Well, that too, but when you're skiing or snowboarding on a mountain and you want to be able to find where your friends are on the mountain, it's so handy. So I get that. But I'll never forget one of my...
2: Strictly in the snow only for this little girl?
1: Literally. Well, no, I actually remember my ex-boyfriend went to the snow once and he was like, hey, I feel a bit weird. I'm having to share my location with some of these chicks I'm on the holiday with for that exact reason.
2: Ah.
1: I'll share it with you just because we're boyfriend and girlfriend.
2: Yeah,
1: and I was
2: like,
1: if you want. And then I remember that night I sat there and I like watched... He was out, obviously, in Queenstown. I was like tracking where he was and I just deleted it from my phone. Like I unconnected it or whatever it is.
2: Yeah. Cause you're like, why am I even bothering having a sticky beak?
1: I was like, I don't need you to be checking in on me. And I really would prefer to not check in on you. It's just like not appropriate as far as I'm concerned. Well, I get it for logistics, but anything else?
2: Yeah. No. I've got a few of the girls on my Find My Friends. It's just been set up slowly across the years, but before I had my baby, obviously I was going for a lot of checkups at the hospital and I didn't realize till after they'd like then screenshot them and send them around to each other and be like, I think she's gone into labor.
1: Oh,
2: I was like, you little sneaky girls.
1: It's just, I don't know. What do you think? I have no issue with that because that's really nice.
2: No.
1: But I do think the location sharing is a bit of an invasion of privacy.
2: Yeah. I'm interested to hear what other people do think because like, I can see there is definitely safety measures and I can see the good in it, but I do think I can also see how it can be obsessive as well.
1: Yeah.
2: I'm kind of like out of sight, out of mind. Can I just call you if I need to know where you are?
1: Before you go on a first date in a big city like New York, I think it makes sense to share your location with a friend. But outside of that, snowboarding and first dates, that's
2: dating in New York City or the snow.
1: That's it. That's the only time it's acceptable as far as I'm concerned.
0: Well, we want to hear from you guys. 131060, do you track your partner, girls? We'll do it right after this. You got Lucy and Nikki. Mix 90.

0: Right around the country, you are on with Lucy and Nikki from the Happy Hour with Lucy and Nikki podcast, which you can grab anywhere, anytime on the listener app or wherever you get your podcasts. 131060 is the number. We want to know, do you track your partner, girls?
1: Yes. So this is coming off the back of a New York Times article saying that almost 95% of American adults are sharing their location with their partner, which I just find bewildering.
2: Mm. I think it's so much more common than what we think. But, yeah, we're a little bit old school. We're also a little bit tech intolerant.
1: Well, yeah, intolerant? Like we're not very good on our phones.
2: I know. I'm just kind of like, I'm using my smartphone not very smartly. Let's just put it that way.
1: Mm. Well, it got us thinking. We wanted to hear from you guys about, like, what's your take on it? Do you track your partner?
0: Yeah. Yeah, let's go to Hannah on 131060. Hannah, do you track your partner?
3: Hey, guys. Yeah, I do. We both have our location shared.
2: And do you find that you're looking at it daily?
3: Not necessarily anymore now. I think it depends on the stage of your relationship too. I mean, at the start I was, but now I pretty much only check it if, you know, we're on a run and he's run off from me and I don't know where he is.
2: Okay.
1: Have you ever had a moment where you've been looking at his location and getting suspicious or worried about maybe him doing the wrong thing?
3: Not really. I mean, we're pretty open with each other. He pretty much just goes to work and the footy and that's about it. So
2: simple Aussie bloke. We love that, babe. Well, that sounds like you're doing some healthy location sharing, which we love to see.
1: Yeah, for sure.
0: There you go. Thanks, Hannah. Let's go to Ashley on 131060. Ashley, do you track your partner?
4: Hello. So this has been a bit of a debate in my family for many years. Now, look, in my defense, I don't want to track him. I don't need to know where you are 24/7. Mm-hmm. But when he goes out on a bender with his mates, go hard, go home, have fun. But do not call me at 1 o'clock in the morning telling me that you're coming home. And then I'm like, okay, good. I can just go back to bed. He'll be home soon. Next minute I wake up, 3 hours later, he's still not home. So then I look like the lunatic calling him, going, babe, where are you? Are you safe? Whereas I could simply look at the app and go, okay, he's still kicking on with his friends. I know he's okay. I'm going back to bed.
1: I don't know if I've been dating the wrong people, but I do not think I'd want to look at their location at 3 a.m. in the morning, to be honest. I'd be very concerned. So at least he's not doing anything too mischievous.
4: No, and look, he's I don't need to track him. I trust him with all my heart. I just want to know he's safe.
2: Yeah.
4: And that's all it is.
2: Actually, I can agree with that. Like, I remember one time my partner got stuck in an appointment. He was on, like, the massage table or something, and same things, told me he'd be home at a certain time. And then when he didn't get home, I started to panic. So I think he came out of that appointment. I had like 10 missed calls, whereas that would have been a good time to just check the location.
4: Well, funny you say that. I actually had an appointment similar to that with my third child. They scanned me and said everything was fine. And my husband left that ultrasound. And 45 minutes later, I'm still on the table being scanned. So that would have been the perfect time for him to be able to see where I was. So it's more just for peace of mind is the only reason why we would use it.
1: That sounds like quite healthy location sharing for sure.
4: I think so. I don't, as I said, I don't need to know who, what, when, where. I trust him. So he's going to tell me anyway. But it's just nice to not have to wake up when he's gone out and go, oh, my God, he's either fallen asleep in the Uber or something's happened to him, or it's a horrible feeling.
2: Yeah, totally.
4: It's really awful.
2: Agreed.
0: Thank you for calling through, Ash. 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
17: 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Hurry in Sunday at Harvey Norman. Earlier crash in Mirrabooka Reed Highway westbound in Mirrabooka Avenue, that has cleared. Traffic signals blacked out in Bentley Manning Road at Townsend Drive. Emergency barrier repairs in Caversham Reed Highway westbound at Daviot Road. Lane closure and speed reduction in place there. And a broken down truck in Rollystone, Brookston Highway eastbound near Old Coach Place. The left lane partially blocked. 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

0: But right around the country, you got Lucy and Nikki from the Happy Hour with Lucy and Nikki podcast. You can grab it right now on the Listener app or wherever you get your podcast. People talk about you.
1: Lucy and Nikki, spill the tea. Okay, guys, Vanity Fair has released its best dressed list.
2: Ooh, la la.
1: So,
2: who we got?
1: The best dressed of 2026 includes my personal favourite, Mr. Jacob Elordi. I believe he is the best dressed person on earth, but anyway, I'm just a huge fan. Harry Styles.
2: He's
1: Coleman
2: fresh too.
1: Domingo. Hunter Schafer. Hunter mm-hmm. Schafer is extremely cool.
0: Is that yeah. Hunter from Euphoria? Is that who that is?
1: Correct. Yes. Yeah. Yeah. And Tanaya Taylor.
0: Oh,
1: and
0: I'm Tiana not Taylor.
1: Love. Tiana. I was yeah. Who's Tiana know Taylor?
0: She is an icon. Like, she's an actor, oh, no. She's a singer, she's a rapper, she's a superstar.
2: I hate do that you remember, we don't know who
0: do
2: that
0: you,
2: is.
0: Do you remember Kanye's video for Fade? Was it Fade? A few, oh, and she was like the track. Really hot dancer with the
2: oh,
0: crazy body.
2: Yes, yeah. Yes, yes. Yeah. She is a true queen.
0: Yeah.
1: Yes.
2: You know, Luce? Yeah. I'm giving Lucy a visual.
1: Yes. Yeah. Is that with her partner and they kissing? Anyway, not
0: possibly.
1: The point. But yes. Okay, moving on. The duo category, so not one but two, category includes
2: Lucy and Nikki. Oh, my God.
1: Lucy and Nikki of the Hit Network. Stop
2: oh, wow,
1: it right now.
2: It's a pleasure to be here.
1: Rihanna and ASAP Rocky.
2: Oh.
1: Emmanuel and Bridget Macron, which is the president of France. I mean,
2: fresh.
0: Did French they people are, did they create macarons? Is it Macron?
3: No.
2: Macron. No. And it's a macaroon.
0: No, macaroon.
1: Seriously. Kim Kardashian and Northwest. And honestly, I actually want to contest that because I do not like Northwest
2: that.
1: Style at all.
2: Northwest style is...
1: Respectfully, like she's a young lady. But
2: do you know, like when I was 14, I was wearing crazy kids too, babe. Maybe not that
1: yeah,
2: crazy.
1: But that doesn't mean you make the Vanity Fair best dress list,
2: know.
1: You know. Mary-Kate and Ashley Olsen.
2: Very
1: good
2: chic.
1: To see they still hold the torch.
2: Yeah.
1: And Timothy Chalamet and Kylie Jenner, which is huge because could you ever imagine a time when Kylie Jenner would be on Vanity Fair's best dress list?
2: I know.
1: Mm-hmm.
2: Where's Kendall and Elordi, though? I wish they could have snuck in then. That's my
1: well,
2: ultimate couple.
1: Yeah, I actually think that they... But I just don't think they're formally a couple enough yet. They only made their first public, like... We are a couple walking out of a venue together appearance the other day.
2: Someone was trying to tell me they think it's PR. And I was like,
1: their
2: I think it's true love.
1: Even if it is PR, I'm on board.
2: Yeah, I'm on board
1: I
2: too.
1: I reckon they would be the couple I would like to most have a threesome with.
2: Yeah.
1: If I did get to choose.
2: Babe, I concur.
1: Yeah?
2: We actually agree on that one
1: and
2: for today.
1: And I actually feel like that would be, you know, quite hot.
2: I reckon you might be right.
1: I feel like I'm perfectly in between them in height.
2: Yeah.
1: Probably in between them in size.
2: Yeah.
1: You know?
2: You're not
1: I'm Australian, but, you know, I like America.
2: Keep it in the backyard. You're really at one with both the nations.
1: Literally. But, yes, I don't know. Is there anyone in the list so far that you don't agree with other than Northwest?
2: I love that Pope Leo is on the best dress list. Like, that is iconic.
1: Have you seen his sneakers popping out of his little
2: yes. Cape? He kind of is kind of bringing a bit of a different vibe to the Vatican, isn't he?
1: Yeah, good a different good vibe to my the brain. Vatican.
0: Doll. Time.
1: Well, that's it, doll. Anyway.
2: ASAP and Rihanna are incredible and all their kids too. Like, they just, they're fam goals.
1: I'm not going to lie, though. Rihanna's outfit this year at the Met Gala when she kind of looked like a giant oyster did nothing for me.
2: Yeah. I wonder if she was happy with that look, to be honest.
1: When she left the house that day, she
2: That'd
1: was like,
2: That'd be one
1: yeah,
2: of those
1: actually.
2: Ones where you'd be like, you know what, I'll just do it to be a good sport.
1: Yeah, no. The stylist has done so
2: like
1: much
2: I've had
1: work,
2: a few
1: I'll
2: good
1: just
2: years
1: do it for
2: now. I'll just run this one and keep the peace.
0: You got Lucy and Nikki.
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9: 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Traffic signals that were blacked out in Bentley Manning Road and Townsend Drive intersection, they've been restored. There's still emergency barrier works in Caversham Reed Highway, westbound at Daviot Road. Lane closure and speed reduction in place there. Also, a broken down truck in Rolling Stone, Brookton Highway, eastbound near Old Coach Place. The left lane's partially blocked. And a breakdown in Leaderville Mitchell Freeway, south and after Vincent Street on the left emergency lane. 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Hurry in Sunday at Harvey Norman. More traffic soon on Mix 94.5, Perth's best variety.
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5: Hey, Jess Rouse here. Energy Minister Chris Bowen says it's concerning 000 calls continue to be impacted by outages. Dozens of calls struggled to connect in Victoria, South Australia, Tasmania and the NT during an Optus outage yesterday. Chris Bowen says any impact is concerning.
24: But obviously it's deeply concerning that this has happened again on a smaller scale than previously, but still any breach here, any failure of service is concerning. All the necessary investigations have begun.
5: A huge crowd gathered in New York this morning for the annual ceremony at Ground Zero commemorating 25 years since 9/11. The names of the victims were read out and a bell was rung to mark major moments in the attack. A Bandidos gang member has been charged over several suspicious fires in Melbourne's west. One of the fires was a bungled firebombing last week that left a man with serious burns. We're being warned fuel prices could increase by up to 30 cents a litre. And a new survey has found one in three Aussie small businesses have seriously thought about shutting up shop in the past year.
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5: The sun looks like it'll be out the rest of today, Perth, chasing 21 degrees, cloudy tomorrow and mostly sunny on Monday, tops of 24. 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
28: It's Alyssa. We're jumping into a top 10 countdown that features the biggest breakout hits that launched the careers of some of our favourite stars. One of those stars is Lady Gaga. Do you remember the song that was her first big hit? Well, it was a hard slog. Akon was the one who launched Gaga's career and they like travelled the world trying to make this song a hit.
29: Her work ethic is everything to me. If you don't put in the work, no matter how many hit records we give you, they ain't going to go nowhere. Because you got to go out there and sell it, you know, so, but she was good at that, like, she was amazing.
28: Yeah, the hard work paid off because after they did tour the world for a year trying to make this song a hit, it exploded. And Lady Gaga became the huge star that we know her as today. At number 10 in our top 10 breakout hits that launched the careers of some of our favourite stars, Aha, it was their film clip that helped them get on MTV, Take On Me, Mix 94.

0: Rick Astley at number 7 on Mix 94.5, our top 10 countdown featuring the biggest breakout hits that launched the careers of some of our favourite stars. Roxette on the way soon with a song that her didn't want to release.
1: I was really against releasing as a single because the whole idea with Roxette was that Marie was going to sing the songs and I was basically the main songwriter.
0: Well, the lovey-dovey ballads came later. At number 6, 50 Cent, Mix 94.5.

0: 94.5, our top 10 countdown, the biggest breakout hits that made the careers of some of our favourite stars. Roxette, The Look, it was a number one here in Perth for 6 weeks. How do you go about writing a big hit, though? Someone we should ask is Max Martin, because he's written 30 worldwide number ones.
1: Trying not to wake up my wife, and then I say, like, hit me, baby, hit me, baby, one more time. And I was like, and then I hear myself say, yeah, it's pretty good.
0: Okay, so apparently it just comes to you in the middle of the night. Brittany, with that song, after Mr. Brightside, The Killers, Mix 94.5, it's number 3.

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1: It's Alyssa, today's Top 10 Countdown, the best breakout hits that launched the careers of some of our favourite stars. We've had Britney, Roxette, The Killers, 50 Cent, but at number one is an Aussie superstar who at the time her first hit came out in 1987, she was also...
2: Charlene Edna, will you have this man to be your wedded husband?
1: Yeah, she was also marrying Jason Donovan on Neighbours. Kylie, The Locomotion, number one in our Top 10 Breakout Hits.

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2: 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Still emergency barrier repairs in Caversham Reed Highway westbound at Daviot Road. A lane closure and speed reduction in place there. Broken down truck in Rolleystone, Brookston Highway eastbound at Old Coach Place. The left lane partially blocked. And the breakdown in Leaderville Mitchell Freeway southbound up to Vincent Street has cleared. Today at Harvey Norman, 20% off selected electrical appliances, shop TVs, fridges, washers, dryers, vacuums, air fryers, and more. Hurry in Sunday at Harvey Norman. Christy here, more traffic soon on Mix 94.5, Perth's best variety.
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2: 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Our groom, he's going to be in head-to-toe denim. And our bride, she's going to be in a borrowed dress. But how will she arrive to the ceremony?
3: All your wedding dreams are coming true. You got the Zorg ball.
2: Yeah!
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2: How fun. 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
10: 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Still emergency barrier repairs in Caversham Reed Highway westbound at Daviot Road. Lane closure in place there and speed reductions. Broken down truck in Rolling Stone, Brookton Highway eastbound near Old Coach Place. The left lane is partially blocked. Freeway southbound busy at Burns Beach Road. Freeway northbound looking good. JB Hi-Fi's footy finals frenzy is on now with crazy deals. 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
2: Hey, Jess Rouse here. A huge crowd gathered in New York this morning for the annual ceremony at Ground Zero commemorating 25 years since 9/11. The names of the victims were read out and a bell was rung to mark the major moments of the attack. This man is told Seven his brother passed away after racing back inside to help others.
29: He cleared it off his floor and got them all out. And all of his co-workers thought that he made it out also, but he went back to help the firefighters clear floors, and that's when he met his demise.
2: Optus has apologised for the outage yesterday that impacted 000 calls. The outage impacted some customers in Victoria, South Australia, Tasmania and the NT. There's been a bit of an uptick in the amount of contraband being dropped into New South Wales prisons with drones. News Corp reports corrective officers want to be able to shoot them down if they see them flying over the fence. And Celine Dion's Heart will go on this weekend for her first full concert in 6 years. She returns to the stage in Paris.
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2: The sun looks like it'll be out the rest of today, Perth, chasing 21 degrees, cloudy tomorrow and mostly sunny on Monday, tops of 24. 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

0: 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Hello, it's Alyssa. Looking forward to seeing Alex Warren tonight at RAC Arena. I'm glad he's not in a moon boot after the stack he had in Melbourne. You hear that thump? So he jumped down from where he was chatting to some fans, went down on some stairs, and then somehow landed on his butt. He's ordinary on Mix 94.5.
1: They say the holy water's watered down, and this town's lost its faith. Our colors will fade eventually, so if our time is running out, day after day, we'll make the mundane a masterpiece. Oh my, my, oh my, my love, I take one look at you, you're taking

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6: On Thursday, Kaylee and Clayton are going to get legally married live on the air, and you're invited, WA.
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0: 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The mighty Jimmy Barnes rocks Kings Park with John Stevens, Eskimo Joe and Sarah McLeod. 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
9: 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Crashing Northbridge Rose Street, blocked eastbound at Beaufort Street. Debris over the road, police on site and it is slow. Broken down truck in Anketell, Kwinana Freeway South and Anketell Road. It's slow on the approach. An emergency barrier repairs in Cavish and Reed Highway, westbound at Daviot Road. A lane closure in place. 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Shop TVs, fridges, washers, dryers, vacuums, air fryers and more. Hurry and Sunday at Harvey Norman. Christy here, more traffic soon on Mix 94.5, Perth's best variety.
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0: That's Mix 94.5, and it's a good day to drink purple beer. Well done to the Dockers through to the prelim next weekend. We've got a triple 80s coming up next. We've got this one from Kim Wilde. She's actually coming our way later this year. And this guy is at RAC Arena tonight. Alex Warren. It's Perth's best variety all weekend.
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1: 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The mighty Jimmy Barnes rocks Kings Park with John Stevens, Eskimo Joe and Sarah McLeod. 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
8: 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Crash in Northbridge, Rose Street blocked east, that of Beaufort Street. Some extra lanes also blocked there as well. There's debris on the road. Emergency services on site. Emergency barrier repairs in Cavish and Reed Highway, westbound at Daviot Road. A broken down truck in Anketell, Winata Freeway south, that of Anketell Road. 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Shop TVs, fridges, washers, dryers, vacuums, air fryers, and more. Hurry in Sunday at Harvey Norman. Christy here, sunny today for Perth and a top of 21. Tomorrow cloudy and a top of 21 also. And right now it's 19.
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26: Hey, Jess Rouse here. The global oil price is at its highest point since May. Fuel prices could increase by up to 30 cents a litre over the coming weeks. Energy Minister Chris Bowen says they're pretty concerned about the state of the world's economy.
27: This ongoing uncertainty about fuel supply and the impact it will have primarily on prices rather than direct availability for Australia is an ongoing concern. So if your question is how concerned are we about the state of the world economy, we are pretty concerned.
26: The US is commemorating the 25th anniversary of the September 11 terrorist attacks. Close to 3,000 people lost their lives, including 10 Australians. A Bandidos gang member has been charged over several suspicious fires in Melbourne's west. One of the fires was a bungled firebombing that left a man with serious injuries. Victoria Police have conducted dozens of welfare checks after an Optus outage, and the country's biggest celebration of spring has started. Floriart runs for a month from today in Canberra.
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26: The sun looks like it'll be out the rest of today, Perth, chasing 21 degrees, cloudy tomorrow and mostly sunny on Monday, tops of 24. 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

0: 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Hello, Alyssa in, heading to Alex Warren tonight at RAC Arena. Did you know he was actually in Perth just last August?
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0: 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I'm expecting more of that at the arena tonight. Alex Warren on Mix 94.5, this is Bloodline. Take that.

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2: It's 5 days away now. The wedding you built. On Thursday, Kaylee and Clayton will get married live on the Pete and Kimber Show. Votes have locked in a lot of the elements of the day, like our celebrant Kimber is going to be in a blow-up T-Rex costume. They'll also have what kind of cake? 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And yesterday, we found out that our bride is going to arrive in a Zorb ball.
3: Mate, this is going to be amazing. 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
10: 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Broken our truck in Rollystone, Brookton Highway Eastbound near Old Coach Place. The left emergency lane is blocked. And a broken down truck in Ancatel, Quinana Freeway South at Ancatel Road. Freeway South at Slow Boons Beach Road and Russell Road. Freeway Northbound Thomas Rolly. JB Hi-Fi's footy finals frenzy is on now with crazy deals. 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Sunny today for Perth and a top of 21. Tomorrow cloudy and a top of 21. Right now it's 20.
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22: Hey, Jess Rouse here. Dozens of 000 calls struggled to connect in Victoria, South Australia, Tasmania and the NT during an Optus outage yesterday. Energy Minister Chris Bowen says any impact on 000 is concerning.
23: But obviously it's deeply concerning that this has happened again on a smaller scale than previously, but still any breach here, any failure of service is concerning. All the necessary investigations have begun.
22: New South Wales prison officers are demanding the power to shoot down drones. News Corp reports corrective officers want the power after a surge in drone incursions, including three carrying almost $270,000 worth of contraband. The drones are believed to be operated by organised crime gangs. The US is marking 25 years since the September 11 terrorist attacks, which claimed nearly 3,000 lives. Fuel prices across the country are tipped to rise by another 20 to 30 cents a litre over the coming weeks. And Celine Dion's Heart Will Go On this weekend for her first full concert in 6 years.
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22: The sun looks like it'll be out the rest of today, Perth, chasing 21 degrees, cloudy tomorrow and mostly sunny on Monday, tops of 24. 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

0: 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We play Perth's Best Variety. It's Alyssa. I'm gearing up for the Alex Warren gig tonight. You join me at RAC Arena. Alex was only in Perth last year. He hadn't had as many singles, wasn't quite as well known, but still was great at the crowd work.
1: My name's Alex. 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This is not Keith Urban. You were pretty shocked when my fat walked out.
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0: At Mix 94.5, we're equal parts excited and relieved that the Dockers through to the prelim final next weekend. Coming up, we have a triple 80s that includes this big hit from The Proclaimers. More of Perth's best variety. We're going to play Alex Warren because tonight he's at RAC Arena.
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18: Hey there, Stephen Zoyce with you. The US is marking 25 years since the September 11 terrorist attacks, which claimed nearly 3,000 lives. Seven reporter Miley Hogan's in New York City.
19: It's been an extremely emotional day here in New York City, and you can really feel how New Yorkers are going through this day, and the emotion is still so raw for them. We're down at ground zero at the moment. They've just opened it back up to the public, and hundreds of people have been coming in here to pay their respects.
18: The global oil price is at its highest since May. Fuel prices could increase by up to 30 cents a litre over the coming weeks. Energy Minister Chris Bowen says he's pretty concerned about the current world economy.
20: This ongoing uncertainty about fuel supply and the impact it will have primarily on prices rather than direct availability for Australia is an ongoing concern. So if your question is how concerned are we about the state of the world economy, we are pretty concerned.
18: And a Bandidos gang member has been charged over several suspicious fires in Melbourne's west.
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18: Blue skies across Perth today. We're heading for 21 degrees. Cloudy tomorrow. We're again set to reach 21. Mostly sunny on Monday and 24. 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

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Hello, it's Alyssa. Looking forward to seeing Alex Warren tonight at RAC Arena. I'm glad he's not in a moon boot after the stack he had in Melbourne. You hear that thump? So he jumped down from where he was chatting to some fans, went down on some stairs, and then somehow landed on his butt. Here's Carry You Home with Ella Henderson on Mix 94.5. 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
3: All your wedding dreams are coming true. 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
17: 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Summertime in Perth means high to extreme UV levels. 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

0: 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Hello, Alyssa in. Heading to Alex Warren tonight at RAC Arena. Did you know he was actually in Perth just last August?
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0: 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I'm expecting more of that at the arena tonight. 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

0: 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Prelim final next weekend. Here we come. And there's more of Perth's Best Variety on the way too with Harry Styles and American Girls. 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What a weekend.
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5: Hey there, Stephen Zoyce with you. The US is marking 25 years since the September 11 terrorist attacks, which claimed nearly 3,000 lives. Seven reporter Miley Hogan's in New York City.
7: It's been an extremely emotional day here in New York City, and you can really feel how New Yorkers are going through this day, and the emotion is still so raw for them. We're down at ground zero at the moment. They've just opened it back up to the public, and hundreds of people have been coming in here to pay their respects.
5: The global oil price is at its highest since May. Fuel prices could increase by up to 30 cents a litre over the coming weeks. Energy Minister Chris Bowen says he's pretty concerned about the current world economy.
13: This ongoing uncertainty about fuel supply and the impact it will have primarily on prices rather than direct availability for Australia is an ongoing concern. So if your question is how concerned are we about the state of the world economy, we are pretty concerned.
5: And a Bandidos gang member has been charged over several suspicious fires in Melbourne's west.
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5: Blue skies across Perth today. We're heading for 21 degrees. Cloudy tomorrow. We're again set to reach 21. Mostly sunny on Monday and 24. 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
1: On Thursday, Kaylee and Clayton are going to get legally married live on the air, and you're invited, WA.
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23: Hey there, Stephen Zoyce with you. Energy Minister Chris Bowen says it's concerning 000 calls continue to be impacted by outages. Dozens of calls weren't able to connect in Victoria, South Australia, Tasmania and the Northern Territory during an Optus outage yesterday. He says any impact on 000 is concerning.
24: On a smaller scale than previously, but still, any breach here, any failure of service is concerning. All the necessary investigations have begun.
23: The US is marking 25 years since the terror attacks of 9/11, which claimed 3,000 lives. Leaders paying their respects, including President Donald Trump, who says everyone came together.
25: We also remember how America responded to that wickedness. On days like 9/11, we learn what a country is truly made of.
23: We're being warned that fuel prices could increase by up to 30 cents a litre, and a new survey has found one in three Aussie small businesses have seriously thought about shutting up shop in the past year.
26: Your local IGA is having a three-day sale right now till Sunday. 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
23: Blue skies across Perth today. We're heading for 21 degrees. Cloudy tomorrow. We're again set to reach 21. Mostly sunny on Monday and 24. 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
12: 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It's the lowest prime number that consists of consecutive digits.
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working hard. 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
26: G'day Perth, Wallaby Jeremy Williams here. We're back in the West for one of our biggest tests of the year, Australia versus South Africa at Optus Stadium on Sunday, September 27. 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
22: Ahoy to me, tape in, Hamish.
23: Okay. Ahoy to you, Ando. Mm. I think we might be methods of concealing... is it preparing to do a drag queen show?
22: Okay. Ahoy to me, tuck away. No.
23: Okay, it is.
22: No. Ahoy to me, weft. Jack.
23: Okay.
24: Okay, I thought taping might be something to do with painting, like tape... You tape before you paint if you're doing it, trying to do a good job of it.
23: Yep.
24: And I am the...
23: But when do you weft?
24: Yeah, well, if you're trying to do a bad job, maybe you just fast and loose, just start wefting all over the place.
2: I am a keratin bond.
23: Okay, that's something to do with hair, isn't it?
2: Well done, Haim. The girls out there know exactly what it is.
23: Couldn't see the girl nods too, so I didn't get that. Is this a type of straightening?
2: We are the three main professional hair extension methods.
23: Extensions. Yes. Yes. Oh, yeah. Tape in sounds a bit too sticky for hair.
2: Bec's been doing the tape in lately, and then she always goes, hey, I'm not sure if I'm oversharing here. She goes, can people see the tape? And I'm like, oh, I actually can. You can just see a little bit of tape that sits inside this.
23: Is it just tape? I spend my life trying to keep tape away from the kids' hair.
2: Yeah.
23: No, because you don't put tape in your hair, I explain.
2: I don't know the type of tape. Is it painful for her to pull it off, though? It says here, according to it, it has to be refitted every 6 to 8 weeks.
23: That's a strong tape.
24: Oh, that's a big tape.
23: Yeah, can you wet it? Can you wet that tape?
2: She's swimming with them. The girls out there are nodding and going, you guys are idiots.
23: Maybe it's the strength. You know, sometimes you get a Band-Aid on you.
24: And it just stays.
23: Sometimes you get ones that just you cannot make stick for love nor money. Like, 2 minutes later, it's just like, don't have the grip strength today, and it falls off the mountain.
2: Exactly. Tired.
23: And then other ones...
2: But other ones become part of the skin.
23: Little black edge. It's usually the fabric ones, isn't it?
2: Yeah, exactly.
23: A little black edge, and you're like, my God, you have been on there for weeks. I wonder what's under you. Maybe it's that kind of tape.
2: Exactly. Ahoy also to Steph Jones, who is on the Sunshine Coast. She went to hamishandy.com. Let us know what she's up to.
23: Wow.
3: Hey, boys. Steph here from Sunshine Coast Private Hospital. Just relaxing in bed here after some back surgery. And thought I'd give you an update on my latest power move of my husband. And that is that we like to do the New York Times Wordle and strands and connections in the morning.
23: Yep.
3: And he doesn't realise I've been completing them on my phone before he wakes up. And then we do it on my iPad.
23: Great.
3: Together.
23: Look like a savant.
3: He thinks I'm quite smart. Needless to say, gusto to me.
23: No, gusto. Anyone needs gusto as someone recovering from back surgery. So full gusto. Except I love also the I love going, I'm relaxing in hospital.
2: Yeah.
23: Not even recovering.
2: Okay.
23: But I think, is a relaxing a better form of recovering?
2: Yeah. She's probably not feeling so sore anymore. I reckon that's when you transition from recovery.
23: Because if the doctors came in and went, have you been resting? If you went, oh, no, I've actually been relaxing.
2: Yeah,
23: Oh, no, we told you to rest. Oh, okay. I thought it was a higher form of rest was to relax. And these keep coming in, pouring in, and I print them off and then put them loosely in an in-tray. I put them, if the in-tray is flat, I kind of let them spill out a bit onto the desk because they are upset Andy's.
2: No.

0: I'm not joking. Yeah. I'm serious. Like, wow. It's taken me a lot to train my team to stretch it properly.
1: I'm a fast learner.
2: Out comes his dough.
1: Yes.
0: So how did you know how to do that?
2: How did you know how to do it?
1: It just seems right.
2: Oh, this is the first time I've seen the champ worried.
0: Wasn't expecting that.
2: He knows how to do it.
1: See, it's a very delicate dough, though.
0: It is.
2: He does have some skills, and the champ is starting to look nervous over there, Luca, in the corner.
0: Oh, not bad. It's stretching out nicely. It's stretching out nicely.
2: Oh, now he's trying to do that thing where they throw it up. Oh, dear. He's throwing it up. He's catching it.
3: What do you think of that?
0: I respect you. You have my respect.
1: Oh, my God. Luca has got a fake hat, but he did mime taking his hat off. Because Hamish did the double fist toss up in the air, catch of his fists, and Luca now knows that there's a player. He is up against an opponent.
0: He trained at the time.
1: Hey, I told you, you're intimidated now, aren't you? I saw you look across at the register wondering how many thousands of dollars is 100 pizzas. I know.
0: Gotta regret that.
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0: these days posts. And the reason for that is because obviously I have three daughters. I feel as though I have a responsibility to them to not just talk about how you're beautiful enough the way you are. You don't need to change anything about yourself. Like, these are all the things that I'm trying to instill in my children. I think that there is some hypocrisy in me saying these things to my daughters and then going and getting a surgical procedure because I can't fathom the idea of aging because I'm trying to fight against it so radically. I guess for me, this has been something that's just literally come up in the last couple of weeks. And it's been a conversation that we've been having at home. Like, I talked to Matt about it a little bit. And
1: Matt,
0: I was like,
1: wants a facelift.
0: Matt really wants a facelift. I'm like, I think we should not. No, not that I've ever sat down and said to him, like, I'm going to get a facelift. But I think I really had this realization where I was like, even though there are things about me that I know in time I would have liked to change and I would like to change, as I am right now, would not do it. And I don't think I ever will do it because I really do believe I need to practice what I preach when it comes to my kids. And I need to really, if I'm going to have one set of standards for them, I need to be able to be the example that it's possible to go, okay, aging is a normal process. Everything that you're seeing online is not what is normal. And you don't have to keep on trying to like reach these unfathomable new heights. Because by the time my kids and our kids are in their 30s, facelifts at 30s are going to be normal.
1: Like,
0: this shouldn't be normal. And I think that that's what I'm feeling really uncomfortable with now. And I feel as though the age creep is just, it's too much. 33 and the pressures to try and look like you're 25. No one should have those pressures. And I think as well, if you've had three children, I would hope that you're able to get to a place in your own self that you can accept that some level of aging is going to happen when you have children. And I was reading through like what Kath Ryan had said, and she said, I needed to reclaim my identity, talking about wanting to recognize yourself in the mirror again. I think wanting to try and hold on to the version of yourself that's pre having babies is once again just another absolutely unrealistic expectation and standard that's been set for us. And who are we holding on to it for? For ourselves, because of how other people view us. I'm not sure who these surgeries are for anymore.
2: I think a lot of it is for us. Yes, society puts a pressure on, but I think a lot of it. So when someone like Kath says, I'm doing this for myself to reclaim, Ruby said something as well. I've been following along Ruby's story. I do think a lot of it is for them because your life feels better when you feel better. And a lot of people say, and I don't have kids, so I don't know, but I have read something that every kid you have ages a woman about 11 years per kid because sleep but it's true, right? Like biologically and the way you look, because sleep is the number one thing to keep you young, for recovery, for everything, right? A woman has a child and of course the father's sleep is interrupted. It is nothing like the mental stress, the physical toll it takes on your body. Everyone that I have looked into that has had this and has kids have always said, I feel like my aging was rapid once they had kids and for the first 10 years and they got no sleep. And I don't feel like I look how I feel inside. And I do 100% understand why people want to do that, to feel like on the outside they look on the inside. Some of that, is because of society, but some of it's people just want to feel good and feel like their outside matches their inside. I personally don't have a problem with it if a woman wants to get a facelift. 33 is wildly too young in my head. And, you know, for Ruby, it's hard because she has made that decision and it's something she's thought about and she really wants. And it must be frustrating when so many people say to you, you're so beautiful, you don't need it. I was about to say the same thing. I was like, she's stunning. I was shocked that she needed it.
0: She didn't need it.
2: She has considered it for herself and she has decided she wants to feel better with it. And so, like, my body, my choice, her body, her choice, I get that. It doesn't make me want it, but I don't look at it. I don't get angry for what it is doing to other people because I don't have kids yet. And I wonder, right now in 10, 15, 20 years, would I get a facelift? Probably. In all honesty, I don't think I need it, but I don't think I'd be opposed to it. Would that change if I had young girls? Maybe. Maybe once I'm in your position and I'm like, oh my God, I don't want my beautiful daughters to think that they need to change their body. So for me, I'm in this weird place where I understand why people do it, but I don't feel as strongly as you do yet because I don't have those kids that I'm trying to lead an example for.
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12: 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Take your first check of the traffic for your Sunday morning, and it is a clear run on the Mitchell, Kwinana and Graham Farmer freeways. No delays to vectoring through the metro area. 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
30: Morning, I'm Desirantello. Two men have been arrested after allegedly claiming to have a gun on a flight out of Australia. Reports the pair were making violent threats towards passengers and crew on the long-haul trip to Doha. Qatar Airways say the men were arrested when they first touched down in Doha on Friday. Investigations are underway after the death of an Australian woman near Bali. She fell from a cliff at a popular tourist destination, Kellingking Beach, 20 k's off the southeast coast. A major AI boss is calling for the industry to slow down. The CEO of Anthropic, the company behind chatbot Claude, has offered a three-part plan on social media. It includes having third-party evaluators to verify adherence to safety measures and report on any incidents. And a record heatwave in France is set to make champagne stronger. French producers have got the go-ahead to raise the alcohol content in a bottle to 15% for the first time from 13%. It's because high temps and drought have made the grapes high in sugar.
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30: Cloudy today for Perth, heading for a top of 21 degrees. More cloud cover for the next couple of days. 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
8: 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It's still looking good through the metro area. Keep in mind, roadworks, Stevenson Avenue closed southbound between Cedric Street and the Mitchell Freeway in Innaloo. 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
8: 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The metro area also looking good. Roadworks continue. Stevenson Avenue closed southbound between Cedric Street and the Mitchell Freeway in Innaloo. Those works are nightly from 7pm until 5am each night. 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
9: 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Yeah.

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31: Morning, I'm Tessa Randello. Two men were restrained on a long-haul flight, allegedly making violent threats and claiming they had a gun. The pair were restrained on the trip from Melbourne to Doha. Passengers say they were disruptive during the entire trip. Qatar Airways says they were arrested by Qatari authorities when the flight touched down. Sad news out of Bali. An Australian woman's died after falling from a cliff at a popular tourist destination. Investigations are now underway into what happened at Kalinking Beach, 20 k's off the southeastern coast. The CEO of AI company Anthropic says the industry needs to slow down. In an essay posted to social media, Dario Amodei offered a three-part plan, including third-party evaluators looking at systems. Anthropic is behind the chatbot Claude. And champagne could soon be a bit more alcoholic. French producers getting the green light to increase the alcohol content to 15% from a 13% cap. It comes after record heat in the region produced grapes with higher sugar content.
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31: Cloudy today for Perth, heading for a top of 21 degrees. More cloud cover for the next couple of days. 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
1: Hello, happy Sunday. Welcome to the best of Pete and Kimber Show over the course of the next couple of hours. We've got a lot of fun stuff for you to listen to on this Sunday morning. Now, we've been doing the wedding you built, Kaylee and Clayton, in just what, Kimber? It's 4 days.
31: Oh, yeah.
1: Away from here. Like Thursday, you're invited to the wedding of the year, WA. You've been voting on all of the major elements of their show. However, our audio guy, Ethan, put together this beautiful package of their love.
31: Well, I guess we get caught up in the voting and sometimes we sort of forget, like, who are the couple? There is a romantic love story behind all this and you get to know them better.
1: That's
31: through
1: right.
31: This so next hour.
1: You'll hear that. And also, one of our good friends, the very talented Gisella Coletti, has got a brand new song out. She is in to do a Dolly Parton classic on our show with Fill in the Gap. It's coming up this hour on the Pete and Kimber Show, Mix 94.5.
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0: 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We're back tomorrow from 6 to 9. 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
2: It's a Ringo.
3: Good morning.
2: Fresh cuts.
3: Fresh cuts.
2: Saw that. Some new hair work done.
0: Yeah, it is gorgeous. It is absolutely stunning.
3: You two are up and about today. Loving the compliments.
0: By the way, I'm very sorry I didn't get the memo about the green top today,
3: yeah,
0: guys.
3: True.
0: My apologies.
2: There's a lot of people in this office wear green. There's a lot of green in this office.
0: Yeah,
3: it's just the colour of the season.
2: Yeah.
3: I don't know. I just made that up, but get on board. Get your greens out. All right. So this is Yay or Nay. I've got a couple of topics for you, and I need some opinions from you two.
2: We're ready. Okay.
3: First one is night clubbing with your parents.
1: 3, 2, 1.
2: Yay. I mean, I don't know that I've ever done it. Mm-hmm. I don't think my parents have ever gone night clubbing with me, but I would. My parents are the kind of people, I love them so much, I don't care. They'll take them anywhere.
0: Mate, you know my mum, Mama Tear.
3: Mm-hmm.
0: You haven't seen Mama Tear until you've seen Late Night Tear.
3: I can imagine.
0: She
3: actually.
0: Is next.
2: How does your
0: level.
2: Mum dance?
0: She
2: do you want to do a mum dance off? Does your mum dance like my mum?
0: She absolutely dances like your mum. Yeah.
2: I don't know what happens. I used to be a great dancer, and even I've started to dance like a mum, and I'm not a mum.
3: The drunk uncle, you know, just
2: a lot of shoulder action
3: from
2: you
3: drunk
2: do a
3: uncles.
2: Good drunk uncle.
0: That's a good drunk uncle. Yeah.
2: We should put these online.
0: They're good.
3: Let's not.
2: This is how TikTok started, isn't it?
3: Well, there's actually a nightclub in New York, Joy Face. It's in the East Village. And if you bring your parents, you get to skip the queue.
0: I love that.
3: So bring mum or dad straight to the front of the line.
0: Yep.
3: It's a 1970s inspired nightclub.
0: So what's it called? Joy Face.
3: Joy Face.
0: I love the name Joy Face.
3: Yeah,
0: fantastic.
3: Right. So it's full of disco balls. It looks like an absolute vibe.
2: Also,
3: take your parents.
2: That does create the vibe because as soon as you see older people on the dance floor, or whatever, all the strangers gather around them, start bigging them up. It is actually a great way to
3: pop
2: create
3: them up
2: the
3: on
2: energy
3: a table,
2: of a club.
3: You know,
0: it's a good vibe.
3: Yes, big time.
2: Cool.
3: All right, second one is pheromone maxing.
1: 3, 2, 1.
2: Oh, God.
0: Nay.
2: I guess nay. Anything that has maxing on the end just always sounds like it's going to be stupid.
0: Yeah, I'm going.
2: Well, what is it?
3: It's from the Manosphere, so you know it's going to be trash. I've got some audio here.
2: What I hope it is men licking the skin of other men to take their pheromones and ingesting it.
3: You're not that far off. Have a listen.
0: Okay.
4: Apparently the latest dating craze is called pheromone maxing, where men stop showering, they stop using deodorant, and even in some extreme cases, drink their own urine in order to smell better for women, because apparently women are attracted to a man's natural scent.
2: That's not how it works. They've done so much scientific research around this. That's not how it works.
0: It's not. What do you mean that's not how it works?
2: They've done a lot of tests. Well, because it's more about how your particular pheromones smell. So we mask them as humans by wearing a lot of deodorants and perfumes and stuff, right? But genetically, you are meant to be sort of attracted to the smell of the body odor of the person that you're with.
0: Yeah.
2: It creates less genetic issues.
0: Right.
2: So they do tests where they had like men sweat in plain white t-shirts, get them all gross, stick them one in each jar, and then the woman would lift the lid off, sniff it and go, oh, God, that's repulsive. Blah. That means that their genetic coding is a bit too similar. And the one should go along about, oh, this one's quite sweet. Oh, this one's not bad. And then they would test the genetics and they would see that that is actually how it matches up.
0: Get out!
2: So it's kind of nature's way of breeding out genetic conditions.
0: Yeah, yeah, yeah.
2: Where it can. And the thing is we can mask it because a lot of time you can't smell your partner because we rarely let ourselves stink.
0: Yeah. I thought men drinking their own urine was nature's way of breeding out what they can.
2: No, that's nature's way of exposing the absolute idiots that you shouldn't date.
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0: In your diaries, WA. Next Thursday on this show, be listening from 6 a.m. You are invited to the wedding of the year.
2: It's going to be amazing. Kaylee and Clayton put their hands up and said, "We would love to get married live on your show. It is a legitimate wedding. I am an official celebrant. It's going to be happening."
0: Yeah.
2: And they said, "We're willing to do this despite WA voting on every element of the wedding and we will have zero control." And when I saw Kaylee last night at the hen's night, I said to her, "How are you feeling about it? Where are you at?" And she said, "You know, this whole thing has been absolutely bizarre, but we're having so much fun." And she said, "I actually love that we're having fun with it and not taking this part too seriously." She said, "The idea of planning a wedding now makes her go, why?"
0: Yeah. And we often find that with all of the couples who've been through this process, right?
2: Yeah.
0: Like, yeah, they get to this point and go, wow, this is great.
2: But, you know, we said to our producers, we were like, you know, people need to get to know them a little bit more as well because they've been voting on all these elements, but they need to know a bit more about them. And so they said, "Guys, we've got you." Our incredible audio producer, Ethan, has put something together. And I love that what we have in front of us is just something that says, "The couple love each other."
0: It's very,
2: and guys,
0: very
2: they
0: clear.
2: Really do.
0: They do. And we're joined by Kaylee.
3: Hey, team.
2: How you going?
3: Good to be back. Oh, I'm missing my man a little bit here.
2: Is it starting to feel a bit more real?
3: Absolutely. As time goes by, it's been a whirlwind, but we are so excited.
2: What are the attributes of Clayton that you love? What drew you to him?
3: There were many attributes with Clayton. He was warm, kind, and funny. Up for anything. I've had past partners that were, you know, that's a no-go, and he's just fun. He's kind, and the way he treats our kids is phenomenal. Like, it's the best dad you could have asked for.
0: Did you feel something special about him from the get-go? You mentioned that you met on Tinder in amongst the other band-aids in the pool.
3: yeah.
0: You said, you know, the conversation was pretty strong from the get-go, and then meeting him face-to-face at the pub for the first time. Like, how did that feel? Take us into that moment.
3: I was pretty nervous. I was sitting at the table, like, what am I doing? And I said, wow, I'm going to have

0: there anyway, so might as well meet this bloke. And I just seen him dancing, rock up, look at me. I was like, oh, I like his style. And he was just like the chat. He was warm, he was kind and natural. So, yeah, and that was it. We just sort of clicked and just got into life. And I had my new best friend.
1: What are you guys looking forward to in your future as husband and wife? What are you hoping? What are your dreams for the future?
0: I think it's just building a beautiful, happy home for our kids and great holidays and, you know, just hanging out down the beach with the kids is a big tick for us in the weekends or something like that.
2: How far do you reckon WA could push him? Like, you know, say, for example, skydiving into a wedding. Would he go through with it?
0: Look, I reckon you could push him quite far.
2: Right.
0: He is up for anything. This is what I want to see too, is how far this will go.
2: I can see him in the distance past you, right? So he can't hear this. He has no idea. And he looks so oblivious to the fact that you just threw him in it.
0: God knows what's going to happen, be kind, Perth.
3: No, oh, don't worry. This will all be played back later in a montage while he's screaming from the sky.
0: Oh, I love it.
2: We've got Clayton here by himself. How are you, mate? How are you feeling?
4: I'm great.
3: I get the vibe that you're a really decent dude with good values, you know, that you're a family man and that you're a bit unflappable.
4: Yeah, I do pride myself a lot on the family. Everything else you said, yeah, I don't like to talk myself up, but that sounded nice.
2: How are you feeling this far into being the couple for the wedding you built?
4: Definitely nervous still. I don't know exactly what I'm nervous about. There's really nothing to be nervous about, but I'm shaking in my boots.
3: Right. So it's not about the marriage itself.
4: Yeah,
3: there's
4: yeah,
3: no
4: absolutely.
3: Question. You guys, from the get-go, have been very clear about how much you are into this. You guys are a team. You're a great family.
2: Kaylee feels like your perfect person, right? Like that's the feeling that I get. But was that how you felt when you laid eyes on her the first time?
4: The sight of her was just amazing. It was my perfect woman. And then I got to know her, which got better and better and better. And now I've got another little daughter that I cherish. I'm a lucky man, an absolute lucky man.
3: It's not easy to blend a family. You have a 16-year-old daughter and who Kaylee is now the stepmum of, and you've got a little 4-year-old together.
4: Yep.
3: And it sounds like your stepdaughter is so excited about you being married. And what a brilliant opportunity for you guys to, you know, it's so lovely to have that together.
4: We fit in with each other so very well. It just worked. And having Kaylee accept, you know, my past with my daughter, and then I've accepted her past and with Harper, and it's just great.
3: We feel like you're a great fit. You're a great fit for one another, and you're a great fit for our show. I think it's going to be a very wild ride, and we are so excited for you.
4: Yeah, thank you very much. This is an absolute amazing opportunity.
2: Get a load of that, eh?
3: That's absolutely gorgeous.
2: That's our couple. That's Kaylee and Clayton.
3: And next Thursday, they will be married live on our show, and you will be able to hear everything from the get-go. Yeah. So 6 a.m. next Thursday, make sure you're here.
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4: 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Shop TVs, fridges, washers, dryers, vacuums, air fryers and more. Hurry ends today at Harvey Norman. That earlier breakdown has been cleared from the Kwinana Freeway southbound before South Street in Bull Creek. Traffic flowing well. No other delays or dramas to factor in on the majors. A little busy in Osborne Park, Scarborough Beach Road at Hutton Street. Today at Harvey Norman, 20% off selected electrical appliances. Shop TVs, fridges, washers, dryers, vacuums, air fryers and more. Hurry ends today at Harvey Norman. More traffic soon on Mix 94.5, Perth's best variety.
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0: She's one of our favourites. We love getting behind this girl, and she's got a brand new track out as well. 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You Stay On My Mind, over you, Gisella Coletti. Good morning.
2: Good morning. Hi.
3: It's great to have you back. Why do they stay on our mind? Why can't we just break up and get over them?
2: I know. It's honestly, that's what the song's about.
3: I get it. You're a powerhouse, a very young woman, but we have been following your career from the beginning.
2: Yeah.
3: And I still say to everybody that you came and performed at my Thrive Ball, the children's charity that I'm ambassador for, and you brought the house down that night. You were the highlight of that evening.
2: It was so fun. I had, like, the most amount of fun. They, like, literally, like, they made the night, honestly. Like, it was the best.
3: Oh, we had such a good time. We were so grateful.
0: Can I just say, thanks for bringing in some of the family's best.
2: Of course, it's that time of the year.
0: Every time you come in, you bring us a little gift, but this is no better than this. This is the Gisella Coletti family sausage. I'm so excited by this. In the vacuum pack and everything.
2: Yeah.
0: We've just made ours as well. I'm sorry, mate. I didn't bring it
2: no,
0: in.
2: No, it's okay.
0: I didn't realize, but I'll get some to you.
3: You've
2: mail it over.
0: Oh, well.
3: You've got a big performance this week, Friday night, right?
2: Yes, very excited. I'm going to be doing the anthem for the Dockers match, which is really exciting.
3: So great.
0: Can't wait. I'll see you there.
2: I'll see you there.
0: Yes, if my voice holds out, I'll see you there.
3: Will you do the second verse? Do you know the second verse?
0: No.
3: There's a second verse to the national anthem.
0: I have a hard time with the first verse. Okay, so you've come in here today to have a bit of a run at Fill in the Gap.
2: Oh, my gosh. Okay.
0: So this is a fun one. The Dear Dolly. Our Dear Dolly,
2: yeah.
0: Right?
2: Bittersweet.
3: Oh, look, she's just gone.
2: Memory.
3: Like, he won't even make you fill the gap. He was just going to let people have a taster.
0: Oh, my God.
3: I saw you post, actually, on your socials when Dolly died, because what a devastating time.
2: Oh, my God. I was crying. I think a lot of people were crying. It was just such a... I just feel like she's the type of person that you wouldn't really expect to go, and she just... lives for, you know, I just expected her to live forever because that's just the kind of person she is.
3: She's very inspirational and very, you know, not just in music, so
2: just like she just holds up, and she is like such a lovable person, and I just never really expected
3: it. Yeah, I know.
0: Neither
3: I know.
0: Did any of us. I mean, we're all the same. All right, so you're going to fill in the gap. Gisella Coletti, you ready to go?
2: Yeah, I think so.
3: I mean, you can't get it wrong, can you?
2: It's so hard.
3: Don't worry about it. Don't worry about the timing. I just get to hear your voice.
0: Mate, you brought in sausage. I couldn't care less how this goes. Honestly. All right. Here we go. Gisella Coletti, it's time to fill in the gap.

0: second out.
1: It was literally a microsecond. Oh my god, every
0: it was beautiful.
2: You know what? I honestly contemplated not even letting the gap come back in because it would just ruin the moment.
3: And because you would have just kept going.
1: I was locked in too.
3: That sounded also it was a big gap.
2: It was a big gap. That was a very big gap.
1: It was a huge gap, actually, I would say.
3: I know, it was more of a challenge to keep challenging you.
1: Yeah, it was more of a challenge.
2: Hey, just quickly, the track on Spotify, right, and streaming services and all of that, going well? Have you had over 10,000 streams so far?
1: 10,000 streams in a week, which is awesome. Thank you guys so much.
3: Jump on it and support her. Gisella Coletti, you know, a young talent, WA, get behind her. She's got a fantastic voice and a beautiful family and just a lovely person. Yep. So.
2: You Stay On My Mind. Over You is the new track. You can go there right now, grab it on Spotify. Let's get those streams up. Thanks again, mate. It's so good to see you. And we'll see you Friday night at Optus Stadium for the Fremantle game for the anthem.
1: Yeah, I'll see you on Friday.
2: Bring it on.
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21: Hey there, I'm Brett Thomas. Two men on a flight from Melbourne to the Middle East allegedly claimed to have had a gun. They became agitated and aggressive, accused of kicking and spitting at flight attendants. Passengers helped to restrain the pair with zip ties and handcuffs. Qatar Airways say they were arrested when the flight arrived in Doha on Friday. An investigation is ongoing into the death of an Australian tourist on an island near Bali. A 29-year-old woman believed to be from Queensland reportedly fell 80 metres down a cliff at a popular tourist destination. While one state is moving to cut screen time in schools, pens and paper are making a comeback in New South Wales as students will be capped at 15 minutes on screens. It comes after maths and reading test results hit their lowest point on record. Overseas, and Donald Trump's caused a stir on his tour of Ireland, saying he would love to see the reunification with Northern Ireland.
22: Well, I don't want to cause any problems, but I will tell you, I'd love to see it unified.
21: The US President's visit has prompted protests on the streets of Dublin.
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21: A cloudy top of 21 in Perth today, down to 11 tonight. Partly cloudy tomorrow, up to 24. 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